All right, let's get a little quiet. I saw you with him. Your hands, his skin. If you'd done it once, would you

And it's, oh, Johnny Turner Valley Moonshine, ain't that a kick in the head? And it's, oh, honey, let your hair hang down, let your hair hang down. Shake it all around, shake it all around, and put your whole self

I can still see my old man sitting right there in his chair. A glass of bourbon, piece of paper, and a ballpoint in his hand.